Hey, welcome back once again to Club Mirchi with DJ Richard Mirchi and Yontika. Party people, is weekend celebration ka koi reason nahi chahiye hame. Because we, as people, we are bound to be happy when the music plays. So, let the happiness begin once again.

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0: Ritchie, only on Mirchi. We'll be right back after these messages. It's hot.
1: Ladies and gentlemen.

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Gee, don't forget to give a shout out to DJ Richard Official. That's his handle on social media. Handle with care. And keep listening to Club Mirchi with DJ Richard. Mirchi Oyo Dika. Oh,

Energy with DJ Richard and Mirchi on your dekha. This is the sound of the future. Aur future kisne dekha hai? 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Let's go!

0: 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We'll be right back after these messages. It's hot.
1: Ladies and gentlemen, we are gonna go.

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0: loud, dressed up, turned up and totally tuned into Club Mirchi, right? 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
1: Like the legend of the thing.

If you have a sugar daddy and you call yourself a business owner, please stop it. If you're married and keep on dating girls, please stop it. If you bring your phone and YouTube link and telling the DJ what to play, please stop it. And lastly, if you keep on using your phone on a dance floor, please stop it.

Hey, welcome back once again to Club Mirchi with DJ Richard and Mirchi on Yontika. Party people, is weekend celebration ka koi reason nahi chahiye hame. Because we, as people, we are bound to be happy when the music plays. So, let the happiness begin once again.

0: 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We'll be right back after these messages. It's hot.
1: Ladies and gentlemen, we are going to go.

0: Mirchi, only on Mirchi. We'll be right back after these messages. It's hot.
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0: 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We'll be right back after these messages. It's hot.
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0: 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We'll be right back after these messages. It's hot.
1: Ladies and gentlemen.

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0: the mood. 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DJ Richard and Mirchi Oyodhika aapke saath.
1: Like the legend of the phoenix, all ends with beginnings. What keeps the planet spinning? A force in the beginning.

If you have a sugar daddy and you call yourself a business owner, please stop it. If you're married and keep on dating girls, please stop it. If you bring your phone and YouTube link and telling the DJ what to play, please stop it. And lastly, if you keep on using your phone on the dance floor, please stop it.

0: 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We'll be right back after these messages. It's hot.
1: Ladies and gentlemen, we are gonna go.

Hey, welcome back once again to Club Mirchi with DJ Richard and Mirchi on your Tikka Party People. Is weekend celebration ka koi reason nahi chahiye hame? Because we, as people, we are bound to be happy when the music plays. So let the happiness begin once again.

If you have a sugar daddy and you call yourself a business owner, please stop it. If you're married and keep on dating girls, please stop it. If you bring your phone and YouTube link and telling the DJ what to play, please stop it. And lastly, if you keep on using your phone on the dance floor, please stop it.

DJ Richard and Mirchi are on the car with you, but it's time to wrap this episode. Nonetheless, agle weekend to zarur milenge. Till then, ta-ta.

0: 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We'll be right back after these messages. It's hot.
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Weekend ka mood to set ho hi gaya hai. 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

forget to give a shout out to DJ Richard Official. That's his handle on social media. Handle with care. And keep listening to Club Mirchi with DJ Richard. Mirchi, all your own pick up. Oh, no, no, no.

0: 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We'll be right back after these messages. It's hot.
1: Ladies and gentlemen, we are gonna go.

Mirchi, DJ Richard and Mirchi, or you own Tika, like every weekend, ek saath, and the vibe is officially festive. Music up, worries down. So, chalo, let's begin again.

dressed up, turned up, and totally tuned into Club Mirchi, right? DJ Richard and Mirchi Oyo Dikab ke saath. Like the legend of the thing.

If you have a sugar daddy and you call yourself a business owner, please stop it. If you're married and keep on dating girls, please stop it. If you bring your phone and YouTube link and telling the DJ what to play, please stop it. And lastly, if you keep on using your phone on a dance floor, please stop it.

DJ Richard and Mirchi on Yontika with you. But it's time to wrap this episode. Nonetheless, agle weekend to zarur milenge. Till then, ta-ta.

0: 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We'll be right back after these messages. It's hot.
1: Ladies and gentlemen, we are going to go.

Hey, hey, hey, welcome back once again to Club Mirchi with DJ Richard and Mirchi on your own Digavari people. Is weekend celebration ka koi reason nahi chahiye hame? Because we, as people, we are bound to be happy when the music plays. So, let the happiness begin once again.

got to give a shout out to DJ Richard Official. That's his handle on social media. Handle with care. And keep listening to Club Mirchi with DJ Richard. Mirchi Oyo Dika. Oh, no, no, no, no.

0: Ritchie, only on Mirchi. We'll be right back after these messages. It's hot.
1: Ladies and gentlemen, we are gonna go. 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

0: psychological thriller of one of the most wonderful kinds coming from Hindustan is very big. Recommended Drishyam 3 by Jeet Raj. 3.5 mirchis ke saath. 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
0: 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This is the Gaana Indie Top 10. Bandi ka naam hai RJ Kanika. 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Mera handle is @RJKanika. Main aur aap apni old ways mein stuck rehte hain. Then we've got stalwarts like Shreya Ghoshal who keeps finding newer versions of herself. उनका नाम सुनते ही उनकी आवाज हमारे दिमाग में आ जाती है। Such an iconic playback singer of our times. But if I have to pick a Shreya Ghoshal song from recent times, जो मेरा favorite है, that's this collaboration she did with A.P. Tilla. What a cool song for Shreya to do, contemporary Punjabi pop gana. And it's one of many collaborations जो Shreya Ghoshal कर रहे हैं. She also did a Coke Studio Bharat song. I love how curious she is still about her art. And just when we know कि मैंने Shreya Ghoshal को हर तरीके के गाने में सुन लिया, she will surprise us with something. That's the reason she is such a global pop icon. For all her fans, for all the budding artists, Cat's Eye Van की Lara Raj ने recently Los Angeles में Shreya के साथ एक panel किया था. And she had a proper fangirl moment with Shreya Ghoshal. She called her the Bollywood queen. But to me, Shreya Ghoshal is just a queen. Chahe wo playback ho ya fir global pop. A countdown ka jo agle wala gana hai, it's an independent pop song by Shreya Ghoshal. Nayi naveli entry hui hai. Shreya ki awaaz mein Anurag Mishra ki composition, Alok Ranjan and Anurag Mishra ki lyrics. Gaane ka naam hai Berry Pia. How poetic is that? It's playing right next for you on Gaana number 8. You're listening to Gaana Indie Top 10. Diga naam hai Kanika, enjoy. Number 8.

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3: 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Apna report card kisko pasand hai lekin dusron ki ranking jhaankne mein bahut maza aata hai. Gaana number 10 se gaana number 3 tak ka safar hum pura kar chuke hain and pop music ke is hafte ke countdown mein before we move on to the top 2 songs of the week, a quick recap karte hain right from the top. Sanju Rathod ka bangles this week on Gaana number 10. Farak ka tare still going strong this week on Gaana number 9. Shreya Ghoshal ka Very Priya ne debut kiya on Gaana number 8. The Haryanvi sensation by Banjare. This is Behran this week on Gaana number 7. Sai Abhyankar ka Radhima was this week on Gaana number 6. Then Mittar aur ka Shisha on Gaana number 5. Arjun KDS 54, Ron and Shreya Ghoshal ka Kalyani on Gaana number 4. Krishna and Dhanda Nyoliwala ka Boom Shaka on Gaana number 3. Boom Shaka Laka, Kare Bandook Shaka Laka, Dilare Boom Shaka Laka, Dilare Boom Shaka Laka. And now the top 2 songs of the countdown. Gaana number 2 par jo gaana hai wo pichle hafte se ek position upar jump kar aaya hai. Banjare the artist ka gaana, unhi ki awaaz, unhi ki composition. Gaane ka naam hai Barsaat this week on Gaana number 2. And uske baad the numero uno song of the week is yet again by Badshah. Hiten ka music featuring Sharvi Yadav. Gaane ka naam hai Banger. 6 hafte se is countdown par barkarar. Banger is this week on Gaana number 1. Dono gaane back to back only on Gaana Indie Top 10. Vandi ka naam hai Kanika. Enjoy.

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